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Penny at 104.5 KRXL. I'm Jerry Ramsey. It is the Rock and Roll Morning Show. More music in the morning. News 9 Weather Center says it's going to be partly cloudy today. About a 20% chance of some showers here and there. 86 is going to be the high tomorrow. Chance of thunderstorms, about 30% chance of that happening. 87 is your high. And then partly cloudy with a 20% chance of some showers on Thursday. So just enough to be annoying, but also just enough to water your lawn. You people in Hartons are laughing at us. People are going to take it. Got a Lost Classic on the way right now. A little Mellencamp. It was Johnny Cougar at the time. It's so good.

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Tommy Lee flipping his little drum kit all over the place. It's Dr. Feelgood on 104.5 KRXO. I'm Jerry Ramsey. 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Digging into the Bad Company catalog. This is one we don't rotate quite enough. And I don't know why not. The sexy growl of Paul Rogers is enough to get you going. Even if it isn't, it's 7 o'clock in the morning yet. It's Rock Steady. It's Bad Company on 104.5 KRXO.

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Jerry Ramsey, it is the Rock and Roll Morning Show. Getting you up and at 'em for another fantastic day. As a matter of fact, today might be the best day. A cream of the crop, if you will. Here's White Room on your home for classic rock. 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

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I am Jerry Ramsey. It's the Rock and Roll Morning Show. More music in the morning. News 9 Weather Center says partly cloudy with a 20% chance of precipitation today. 86 is going to be your high. Chance of thunderstorms tomorrow, about a 30% chance of that happening. Keep your head on a swivel. 87 is going to be your high. And then 84, partly cloudy with a 20% chance of showers. Now, everybody, put your deodorant on in rhythm. Here we go. Underarms and You're wearing deodorant, right? Here's AC/DC on 104.5 KRXO.

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104.5 KRXL, Jerry Ramsey. This is the Rock and Roll Morning Show. I got a buddy, Brady Trantham, that's over in Ireland right now, and he's gone to a lot of Phil Anat memorials and stuff like that. It's really cool to see him send back pictures of that stuff. I am Jerry Ramsey. It's the Rock and Roll Morning Show. More music in the morning. Lost classics every hour. And I think this one is particularly important because 1984 was one of Van Halen's most commercially successful albums and probably the most commercially successful with David Lee Roth at the helm. So people thought with the synthesizer and what have you, they were kind of selling out to the sound of the 80s. But I guarantee you, Top Jimmy will change your mind. From the album 1984, 'tis Van Halen. 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

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I'm Jerry Ramsey. This is the Rock and Roll Morning Show. If you've seen this scene in Almost Famous, it warms your heart, too. If you haven't seen Almost Famous, what are you doing? Take off work. Go watch it. It's Elton John at 104.5.

In my opinion, one of the high points in the album, Pump. It's Aerosmith, 104.5 KRXL. I'm Jerry Ramsey. It's the Rock and Roll Morning Show. More music in the morning. Partly cloudy and a 20% chance of some rain today, according to the News 9 Weather Center. 86 is going to be your high. 87 tomorrow with a chance of thunderstorms, so keep your head on a swivel. And then Thursday, 84 and partly cloudy. Another 20% chance of showers. Got a lost classic later on this hour. Music marathons. I got the best in classic rock. Want to hit me up? Maybe give me a song suggestion? Go right ahead. It's at TV's Jerry. 104.5 KRXO.

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With a staggering number of jackpots, our players are turning spins into wins. Lucky Star Casino, the biggest jackpots and limitless promotions are closer than you think.

What is she so mad about? Put a dime in the jukebox, didn't I? It's Joan Jett on 104.5 KRXL. I'm Jerry Ramsey. It's the Rock and Roll Morning Show. 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And I always love playing this little to-do by The Who because it kind of gives you a little bit of a pick-up and jump and get to going. And for a band that takes themselves somewhat seriously, this is a fun little ditty, if you will. It's snappy. It's going mobile. 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
1: I'm Noble McIntyre of McIntyre Law, and I represent hundreds of Oklahoma families who've been forced to sue their insurance company because of a secret program designed to deny their claims. Wind and hail wrecked their homes, and they had insurance, but their claim was denied. It wasn't denied because it wasn't valid. It was denied because it saved the insurance company billions. The secret Wind Hail Initiative was implemented statewide. If you're a victim of this scheme, call me. 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

You want to see Grandpa shake a leg? 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It's Bob Seger on 104.5 KRXL. I'm Jerry Ramsey. It is the Rock and Roll Morning Show. More music in the morning. And gosh darn it, I do pledge here to you, the people of KRXO and the Rock and Roll Morning Show, I absolutely will indeed play some Fog Hat. It's Slow Ride on 104.5 KRXO.

I've never seen a woman taken by the wind, but shoe sale will get rid of them pretty quick. I am Jerry Ramsey. It's the Rock and Roll Morning Show. More music in the morning. News 9 Weather Center, partly cloudy with a 20% chance of showers today. 86 is going to be your high. 87 and a 30% chance of thunderstorms mañana. That's tomorrow for my Spanish-speaking listeners. And 84 and partly cloudy with a 20% chance of showers. Thursday. Watch out, Scorpions on the loose, and they will bite. You're going to like it, though. This is

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As I get older, I realize that I can't drive 55. Especially if I'm going somewhere in the dark that I can't see, I need my readers. I'm Jerry Ramsey. It is the Rock and Roll Morning Show. More music in the morning. Lost classics every single hour. And let's go to the cream of the crop. And at the time, this was one of them fancy schmancy songs. A lot of production went into it. You listen to Clapton, how he starts the song with his little... Absolutely a gem and a lost classic. I feel free. It's Cream on your home for classic rock. It's 104.5.

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Bob Dylan, July 2nd. If the Beach Boys is your thing, July 11th, they'll be down there. Also, Bryan Adams, Rolling with the Punches on July 26th. And then later in, looks like August 22nd, Chicago and Styx. Some really cool shows. 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
1: And the forecast from News 9, we do have a 40% chance of showers and thunderstorms today with a high of 86. 70 overnight for low tonight. Chance of rain bumping up to 60% tomorrow. Partly cloudy skies with a high of 87. It's 73 degrees now with Van Halen on 104.5 KRXO.

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That's Black Betty from Ram Jam as we roll through another extended music marathon at 104.5 KRX. 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
14: The forecast from News 9. It looks like we've got about a 40% chance of thunderstorms today. Showers and thunderstorms, high of 86. 70 overnight for low tonight. 60% chance of rain tomorrow, partly cloudy, with a high of 87 degrees. So it's warming back up slowly but surely. 75 degrees now with the crew. Smoking in the boys' room, 104.5. Here too.

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4: And the forecast from News 9, we do have a 40% chance of thunderstorms today with a high of 86, 70 overnight for low tonight. Partly cloudy, 60% chance of rain tomorrow with a high of 87. It's 77 now. 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

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Rick Caldwell here. 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
1: And the forecast from News 9. We do have a 40% chance of thunderstorms today with a high of 86, 70 overnight for low tonight. 60% chance of rain tomorrow, partly cloudy with a high of 87 degrees. It's 79 degrees now with the Doors, 104.5 KRXO.

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there's Paul McCartney. He's a guest appearance on the new Rolling Stones album, Foreign Tongues, as is Chad Smith, drummer from the Red Hot Chili Peppers. 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
1: Coming up, top of the hour, it's your Tuesday edition of Getting Off at 5 for the Drive Home. Today, we will spotlight Ann and Nancy Wilson and Heart. 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

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We're getting off with Heart today. It's been a while. Barracuda kicked us off, and this track, first single released from their fourth album, Dog and Butterfly. This is Straight On. So we're getting off with Heart on 104.5 KRXO.

0: Foo Fighters played a version of that during a 2014 appearance on Late Night with David Letterman, with Ann and Nancy Wilson performing vocals and guitars, respectively. That is Kick It Out, a song from the Little Queen album, Heart, in our spotlight today for Getting Off.
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We heard the first track on their first album, Magic Man, just before that from the Dreamboat Annie album. And coming up, we'll go to a lost classic from the Baby LaStrange album right after Led Zeppelin on Classic Rock 104.5 KRXO.

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0: complete with a horn section. That's Even It Up, Heart, from the Baby LaStrange album. Heart in our spotlight today for Getting Off at 5. And we've got another extended music marathon. We'll kick it off for you next.
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